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0: 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Honest Nathan Sweetheart. We've got 5 minutes to go before hitting 12 noon. And that song was brought to us by Playtime Entertainment. Born for happiness. Happy, happy listening sa ating mga sweethearts dyan sa may Santa Cruz Village. Ha? Dyan po sa may Tisha Eatery. Happy, happy listening sa mga kumakain ngayon dyan. And of course kay Mr. Ryder. Always yan nakikinig sa atin. Good morning and happy, happy listening. Mayong pagpaniud to na day ha. 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Happy, happy listening din sa may Scarlett Nicole Eatery. 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Ay kay Kuya Tolitz and Ate Chacha. Happy, happy listening po sa inyo ha. Pearl Travelers Garage and Ceramic Coating, shoutout din po sa inyo. 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Happy, happy listening po dyan sa inyo ha. 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Bernard, kay Knock-Knock, and also kay Lodi Lia. 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

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It is now 1:16 and hey, it's time to enjoy the love songs. Siyempre, dito sa ating programang Dear Heart. 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And let's be together till 3 o'clock, enjoying all your favorite love hits. And I, si George, will be with you till then. I'll be the one playing that for you. Okay? 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Will you be mine? 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And we're up till 3. 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

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My love, my love will never fade for you. You're locked with me till 3. Dear heart na, mga sweethearts. 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Anyways, this is George ha. Hi to Ate Marifel de Quito Ahes. Sweetie George, good afternoon. 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Hi, sana hindi na mahuman imo music ko. Ay, grabe si Ate Marifel. Thank you, Ate ha. Oh, we also need to pave way to the next program. But I appreciate you so much. Don't worry, I'll be with you till 3 o'clock. Hi to Sir Anil Duero. 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Oh, I'll take note on that, ha? Hi din ako sa Arabella's Pastries. Hello, hello. Oo, and good luck. Kamusta kaya itong district meet nila? Hope you guys won and had fun, di ba? Ganun ang pinaka-importante whenever you go into competitions. And do not hesitate, do not be shy to tell me sino bang gusto mong batiin ngayon. Baka may gusto kang special someone, eh? Someone is celebrating their day. I don't know. You guys tell me. Text me 0917-1579-927 at 0961-8924-927. Yung Facebook page po natin. You can also message me. 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

0: 1:47. Let's hear an OPM song from Jimmy Bonduk now. And the next song is brought to us by EXL Makabuhay Plus Capsule. It's never too late to be healthy.
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